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0: 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Hello, what do you want to hear? Live Line, what do you want to hear? I just said that.
1: Can you play Horse Park by Kate McRae?
0: Sure. Who's this?
1: This is Samantha.
0: Samantha, where are you calling from?
1: College Station,
0: Texas. What are you doing tonight?
1: I'm just headed home. Just went and ate dinner with my parents at their house.
0: Yeah, how did that go?

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12: Do you guys have Iris by the Goo Goo Dolls?
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11: 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Well, let's play it right now. That's all I care about. Thanks for calling Live Line.
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0: I'm TJ, and guess what? We're back tomorrow morning. 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

When we say Jonesboro's best hits, we mean Taylor. We mean Sabrina. We mean the very best hits for Jonesboro and the NEA. Mix 106.3.

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3: Good morning. A 37-year-old Paroled man was arrested after police say he tried to attack a teenager with a hammer and then fought off another man during a domestic disturbance. Another adult intervened during the attack from Robert Calhoun, and that adult suffered minor injuries in the fight. A judge has set Calhoun's bond at $35,000 and ordered him to have no contact with the victims. In other news, a Jonesboro woman won $50,000 on a lottery scratch-off ticket that her husband bought as a $20 Mother's Day gift. They bought it at the Maverick store on Highland Drive. She scratched the ticket while they were driving home. They couldn't believe they won. In an interview with lottery officials, they said they didn't really know what they were going to do with the money just yet. And finally, today's expert article is from Dr. Colton Nielsen with St. Bernard's Dermatology Procedure Center. He's answering questions about skin and how we can keep ours healthy and youthful. Dr. Nielsen is a double board certified dermatologist with St. Bernard's. Your KH Storm Team forecast. We've got partly cloudy today. We'll do 80 for a high. I'm Brett Hall with the Jonesboro Media Group.
4: Good morning. Looks like it's going to be a gorgeous day today, going with a high of 79. We'll have mostly sunny skies with a light and variable wind. Tonight's low is 62, looking at partly cloudy skies with that southeast wind at around 5 to 10. And looking ahead to the weekend, we stay mostly dry. Friday, Saturday, and Sunday, we've got very slim chances of seeing some rain out there. For the most part, though, we're just going to be watching those temperatures heating up. Highs near 90 all weekend long. This is KA Storm Team meteorologist Christina Valentine on Mix 106.3.

It's the TJ Show, and this seems like the way to do high school. A kid, 15 years old, getting his master's degree already? This is amazing. It's coming up in the news a few moments away on the TJ Show.

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1: This is the TJ Show. Our news, it sounds different around here. Kenny reads through every story he can find, and then he brings us the most interesting ones. Kenny, what's happening on the planet today?
2: We're learning about impact that's going to happen on the moon. An upper stage of a SpaceX Falcon 9 rocket is predicted to crash into the moon on August 5th.
1: They're sending something to crash into the moon?
2: I don't think it's on purpose. This is from a rocket launch that was in January of 2025. So these rockets launch up and their rocket boosters, they separate. And I think for the most part, they're supposed to splash down and land in the ocean and then we recover them.
1: Oh, so it gets like caught in the crazy
2: orbit.
1: And then it's like a shrapnel from another mission.
2: I think so. So yeah, this thing is on a trajectory towards the moon, and I guess at its current speed and trajectory, they think it's going to hit the moon on August 5th.
3: And the moon's going to go, ouch.
1: Yeah. Well, don't jostle the moon too hard. I mean, we can't be jostling the moon.
2: Now, I don't think there's going to be much of an effect other than a brand new crater on the moon.
1: Are you a scientist?
2: According to what I'm reading here on sciencealert.com.
1: Okay, I guess we trust that.
3: So, he already knows you. He already knows you're giving him a hard time.
1: Thank you for
3: doing
1: it.
3: You're going to ask him for that.
1: Well, I'm concerned. Do you want a moon jostling to happen?
2: Well, here's the thing. I mean, I think you bring up an interesting point.
1: Everyone's being jostled.
3: There's a lot of jostling going on right now.
2: Here's the thing. Yeah. This rocket is roughly the size of a 5-story building, and it's going to strike the moon's surface at 7 times the speed of sound. So it does sound like a pretty harsh impact.
3: Wait a minute.
1: What if it gets cracked?
3: Yeah, that's a lot. That's a lot. At first I was like, meh, but now I'm like, whoa.
2: According to this article, they say the crash poses no danger to humans or existing structures, and the flash won't be visible from Earth, but NASA's likely going to photograph it.
1: Okay.
2: So we'll be able to see it after it happens.
1: I guess what I'm getting to is I don't want anything to mess with the way the world's lit up.
2: Yeah.
1: You know,
3: I love the moon. It's beautiful.
1: I like the moon, but I don't want the lights to go out.
2: Yeah.
1: So let's take care of outer space if we can. Enough fear for the day, Kenny. Go on. We're nothing to be afraid
3: of. Something joyous, Kenny, please.
2: This is joyous right here. So a bunch of Milwaukee Brewer fans have gone viral as they brought an entire spaghetti dinner into the ballpark.
1: How do they do that?
3: Okay.
2: So they were actually testing things out, and it turns out in most major league ballparks, as long as the food is in a clear plastic bag, like a Ziploc bag, they'll let you bring in just about anything.
1: Oh, yeah. Okay. I love it. When you can seal it with the little coaster on the top, you drag it across.
3: Zipper. Yeah.
1: It's a good, nice seal, and spaghetti, you can fit it in your pocket, in whatever size pocket you have. And it's reliable.
3: You can take a little backpack, though, I'm sure.
1: Yeah, that's another option you have. Yeah.
2: Yeah, apparently this was a total potluck effort. One guy brought the noodles, one guy brought the garlic bread, one guy brought the meatballs, the other guy was the sauce master.
1: It's impressive. It's because, you know, usually it's just, oh, I'll sneak in a snack bar. No, this is a real professional who's doing that.
3: What happened was they had dinner plans, but then they also had tickets to the game, and they're like, you know what, let's just do both.
1: Yeah, exactly.
2: Well, it turns out you're allowed to do this in most cases, but when it comes to sneaking in drinks, it's another thing. But you're perfectly allowed to do this.
1: What if I don't want to go to a baseball game?
2: Then have your spaghetti at home.
1: Okay, that's what I'm going to do. Kenny, thanks for keeping us somewhat informed.
2: That's what's happening.
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2: This is the TJ Show, and it is so fun to hear from anyone that is currently in Hawaii. And, you know, Dave from Maui's coming to mind.
3: Yes.
2: He's the guy who mailed us a bunch of pineapples. And now we've been hearing from Chris in Maui. And he's got quite a story for us. I don't really know what to do with this, but I guess we brought up octopuses the other day.
4: Yeah.
5: So, hey, this is Chris calling from Maui again. Since you guys are talking about octopus today...
2: By the way, this is the guy who was trying to strike up a conversation with a stranger in a bathroom stall. He thought the guy next to him was talking to him. He was actually on the phone with his wife.
3: Yes.
2: And he was like, oh, sorry, I thought you were talking to me. Very funny.
5: A couple of years ago, I was out diving for taco. That's a spearfish for octopus here in Maui.
2: Wow, you could spearfish. That's cool. Interesting.
5: And so I got up a nice good 3-pound taco. Octopus.
2: Huh.
5: I bit the eyes. So we do that because what it does, it kind of paralyzes the octopus.
2: So I had to look this up, and apparently it's like the humane way to stun them. And I guess that's what you do if you go spearfishing.
4: Yeah, and that's traditional in Hawaii especially.
3: But like actually biting it with your teeth.
2: Yes.
3: Oh, okay.
5: So this Karen started yelling at me from the shoreline.
2: A Karen, he says.
5: Oh, you're killing the poor thing. Stop it. Stop it.
2: Well, yeah, I mean, that is the point of spearfishing.
3: Right? Yes.
2: That's what any kind of fishing.
5: And I just looked at her and kind of laughed it off. But anyway, I got some crazy stories from Maui. Aloha. Bye-bye.
2: Aloha. Yeah, I think we should call
3: awesome.
2: Him. It sounds like he's full of stories.
4: Oh, yeah.
2: And that's interesting. You know,
3: was it good eating?
2: Yeah.
3: That's what I would like to know.
2: And is that risky? I don't know.
3: Remember what's risky?
2: Well, biting an octopus like right out of the water, but I guess that's sushi, right?
4: Yeah, nori is.
3: Yeah. I'm not going to say yes to that. Maybe, yeah.
6: I don't eat fish.
2: So. Right. Well, and will you start now after that?

0: Oh, never. Okay.
1: But here's the thing. I mean, obviously, it's traditional in Maui, and they've been doing it for centuries, and he's taken all that tradition, and he's been fine. Right. So,
2: well, listen, if he caught it, I'm in. I'll get around the dinner table.
1: Yeah, TJ will eat it. He's not going to bite any eyes.
2: No, I'm not doing that. I'm not doing that. It actually reminds me, remember we had my friend Zach from Haiti on, and he was sharing with us how he used to fish. He would catch the fish by hand.
1: Yeah.
2: He would start to scramble up the water, and he would laugh as he'd tell the story. It was a way to confuse the fish because they wouldn't be able to see anything. And then it would be like,
1: water would get cloudy.
2: Yeah, pick whatever one you want. Pick it up, and then boom.
1: Yeah.
2: There's dinner. It's amazing. Amazing.
0: Cool.
2: It's incredible. And yeah, I would get around the dinner table for that
1: there
2: one too.
1: You go. Different cultures do it differently. I love it.
2: Yeah, it's a great fish. All right. So on that note, congratulations on your catch, Chris. Thank you for calling us at 877-RADIO-TJ. 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We brought up octopus. A story came to mind. Mm-hmm. He left a message there, and we love playing your messages on the show. Sometimes you catch us in the studio, which is even more fun. We just want to get your voice on the show. We hope to get you on the radio soon at 877-RADIO-TJ.
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Well, happy Friday Eve. And from the K8 Storm Team, sunny skies again today with highs in the upper 70s, bumping up to the upper 80s tomorrow and this weekend. It's going to be sunny all weekend, maybe a little bit of winds Friday night, or I'm sorry, tomorrow and Saturday, both actually. And then Monday, get ready for this. We are going to touch 90. So get ready for that. We do have some rain chances in the middle of next week. Obviously can't see it yet, but hopefully that will push out by Memorial Day weekend next weekend. But all eyes are on this one. It's going to be nice. And right now in downtown Jonesboro, it's 71 degrees on Mix 106.3.

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0: Hey, I'm TJ, and guess what? We're back tomorrow morning. Yeah, we're your morning show.
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Olivia Rodrigo. That's Drop Dead on Mix 106.3. Well, we've got some really cool events happening this weekend in Northeast Arkansas. The Loose Caboose Festival is happening out back by the tracks in Paragould. This has been a long time event. Long. Like, there's pictures of me as a baby 20-something years ago at Loose Caboose. So you can get information on that tradition at loosecaboose.org. The Osceola Heritage Music Festival presented by Big River Steel happens in Osceola tomorrow and Saturday. So be sure to get information on that at OsceolaHeritageMusicFestival.com. And the city of Tyronza is celebrating its 100th anniversary of its incorporation as a city with a big festival this weekend. 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

0: Hey, I'm TJ, and guess what? We're back tomorrow morning. Yeah, we're your morning show.
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0: That's Golden on Mix 106.3, and all eyes are looking towards a beautiful weekend this weekend. Happy Thursday, happy Friday Eve. That's how I like to say it. But from the K8 Storm Team today, sunny skies with highs in the upper 70s, and we're just going to slowly warm up. So upper 50s tonight, upper 80s tomorrow with some wind gusts up to 30 miles an hour tomorrow and Saturday. Upper 80s again on Saturday as well. Then we'll be in the upper 80s Sunday and maybe touching 90 by this Monday. So nice weekend and hot week ahead. We do have some rain chances after that in the middle of next week, but right now all I'm thinking about is the weekend, as we should be. Right now in downtown Jonesboro, it's 74 degrees on Mix 106.3.
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That is Baby Doll on Mix 106.3, continuing all of your favorite hit music. Well, hey, it's Ellie, and from the K8 Storm Team, beautiful weekend ahead. We are looking at sunny skies today in upper 70s, upper 50s tonight, then we'll be in the upper 80s tomorrow, Saturday, and Sunday with sunny skies. Might touch 90 by Monday before we bring in some rain chances Tuesday into the middle of next week. But right now, it's all eyes on the weekend. In downtown Jonesboro, sunny and 75 right now on the Mix.

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We try to talk about things that mean something to you. You know, family, friends, winning the lottery, your friends who win the lottery. Are they going to write you a check?

Light. That is Taylor Swift on Jonesboro's Best Hits. Well, hey, we are continuing Styles in the City into this afternoon. Kevin Box has another keyword coming up in the 4 o'clock hour. And he's coming up next with more of your favorite hit music to get you through your Thursday afternoon. Benson Boone's coming up, Maroon 5, Ella Langley, and more right here on The Mix.

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It's 2 o'clock. It is a Thursday. And we're going to make a splash this coming Tuesday. Hang on. I'll tell you more.

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that. Say, I got drive, I don't need a car. 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Called your bluff, better cite the source. 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

0: 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Let's check your K8 Storm Team weather. It's a warm one today, but still nice. Just a few afternoon clouds, mostly sunny, looking for a high of 80. Tonight, pleasant as well. I guess kind of warm for the evening. I don't know. I don't mind it. It's going to be 62 overnight under partly cloudy skies. Now, we really warm up tomorrow on Friday. Mostly cloudy skies tomorrow and a high of 88.
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Here we are at 3 o'clock with Harry Styles. 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
1: 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It's Sabrina Carpenter and Madonna. You know you're blowing up when Madonna wants to be on your latest single. Now, let's talk about a little bit of stress. Experts say that clutter can increase your stress levels. 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That's right. It explains why cleaning just one room in your house makes you feel like your whole life is brand new. So yeah, clean that one room and then ignore the rest of the house and have a margarita.

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1: 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Here we are, halfway through your 3 o'clock on a warm Thursday. What could make it better? Well, Taylor Swift.

0: Hey, I'm TJ, and guess what? We're back tomorrow morning. Yeah, we're your morning show.
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0: 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Let's do your K8 Storm Team weather. Just a few afternoon clouds, mostly sunny right now, sitting on a high of 80. Tonight, a few clouds once again, and we'll cool off to an overnight low of 62. Friday, things are going to warm up on your Friday. Mostly cloudy skies tomorrow, and we'll have a high of 88.
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Mix 106.3. This is the hour. You have an opportunity to win Harry Styles tickets in New York City. Hang on, and I'll tell you more in just a few. Here's BTS. Swear.

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0: It is time for the Styles in the City keyword. The word for this hour is say. S-A-Y. Say. Take the keyword, say, S-A-Y, and go to our website, mix1063.com. Enter the word say. It's your chance to win airfare, hotel, and tickets for two to see Harry Styles at Madison Square Garden in New York City. You've got until midnight tonight to enter this word for your chance to win. Your Styles in the City word for this hour is say. S-A-Y, say. Good luck from Mix 106.3.

with airfare, hotel, and tickets for two to see Harry Styles at Madison Square Garden in New York City. You've got until midnight tonight to enter this word for your chance to win. Your Styles in the City word for this hour is say. S-A-Y, say. Good luck from Mix 106.3.

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0: Hey, I'm TJ, and guess what? We're back tomorrow morning. Yeah, we're your morning show.
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0: 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Let's check that K8 Storm Team weather. A few afternoon clouds. We're dropping down to 77 right now. Our overnight low tonight, 62 degrees under partly cloudy skies. How about your Friday? Another nice day, but significantly warmer tomorrow. Mostly cloudy skies and a high of 88 on Friday.
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The new one from Miley Cyrus is Younger You. Benson Boone is mystical and magical. And so are we, because we cut the commercials.

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1: 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And a $100,000 bond was set for a man accused of threatening to kill multiple people. 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

0: 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Let's give you a final check of your K8 Storm Team weather for the rest of the evening. Partly cloudy skies tonight, a pleasant evening, looking for an overnight low of 62. Gonna warm up a lot on Friday. Mostly cloudy tomorrow with a high of 88.
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1: Welcome to K8 News at 6. I'm Chase Gage, in for Diana Davis this evening. A fire destroyed the heart of a Northeast Arkansas ministry, but it couldn't destroy its mission. Jumpstart Ministries in O'Kane is pushing forward tonight after flames tore through the building where men in recovery ate, learned, and rebuilt their lives. Our Jake Tester has more. It's first at 6.
2: This was our kitchen, our dining hall. This is also where we did our classes. The heartbeat of everything we do is right here.
3: That heartbeat was nearly silenced overnight. For nearly a decade, Jumpstart Ministries has focused on one simple idea: taking men broken by addiction and giving them a reason to start over. Their 13-month program is built on three things: teaching men to love themselves, love God, and love to work.
2: We like to think we're a total life-building program.
3: But just after midnight, the building where that work happened every single day went up in flames. Someone stepped out of their cabin and saw smoke.
2: By the time the house manager was able to come outside of his house, he said it was just fully engulfed in flames. I got out here about 30 minutes later, and as you can see behind me, it was pretty well gone.
3: 30 firefighters from four departments fought the flames in dangerous drought conditions, but they kept it from spreading to other buildings. That cause is still under investigation.
4: Being as we are kind of in a drought right now, we did have a couple times in which some of the fire spread to one of the resounding trees that we had to keep out and lost some limbs in that one. We was able to get it contained and keep it from spreading to the other buildings.
3: One positive that has come from this is the amount of community support. Clark's Construction donated equipment, and a local church is stepping in to feed the men tonight. The ministry is already working to get a portable kitchen in place to keep the program moving forward.
2: The Randolph County and Lawrence County, all the different people in the communities have been really supporting us on Facebook, asking what they can do to help, and that's a blessing in and of itself. And just to know that people care and that people are concerned and want to be a part of helping us rebuild this, I can't tell you how proud I am to be a part of Region 8.
3: Leaders at Jumpstart say their focus right now is simple: take care of the men in the program and find a way forward. A building can be rebuilt, but for the men here, the work of rebuilding their lives goes on. In O'Kane, Jake Tester, live, local, now.
1: Thank you so much for that, Jake. New tonight now, emergency crews have cleared a crash that happened in Bono. Jonesboro E911 said the crash happened after 4 p.m. on U.S. 63 in front of the subway in Bono. The Arkansas Department of Transportation says all southbound lanes were impacted. And earlier today, multiple emergency crews responded to a rollover crash with injuries on Interstate 555. The Arkansas Department of Transportation said the crash happened just before 1 o'clock this afternoon when a single vehicle overturned. The crash happened near the bay exit. All southbound lanes were closed on the interstate to allow a helicopter to land. That helicopter transported those injured in the crash to a hospital. The road reopened around 2 p.m. And of course, we will continue to update you more on this story as more information becomes available. So be sure to have your push notifications turned on for all the latest news on the K8 News app. We want to take a look at your forecast now. Chief Meteorologist Ryan Vaughn is joining us from Loose Caboose, where, Ryan, it looks like things are starting to pick up over there.
5: They are, yeah. Catfish and khakis going on tonight. Carnival's kicking off at Loose Caboose, and there's live music outside. Also, the weather has been perfect, and it's going to be nice all weekend for the festival. Temperatures right now, we're at 76 here in Paragould. It's 80 in Jonesboro, 78 Walnut Ridge, Newport's at 77, as well as Batesville. Radar completely dry. Drought monitor came out today, and notice that the exceptional area expanded. Now, the only relief we saw was down around Memphis from last week's rain, but it has been good. Loose Caboose Festival forecast for tonight. We're looking at 77 degrees for the next hour or so, 72 at 8 o'clock, and we should be in the 60s by the end of the evening. Coming up, we do have a lot of things going on in addition to Loose Caboose this weekend. We'll have an updated look at the weekend and rain chances next week coming up in just a few minutes.
1: Okay, thank you so much for that, Ryan. Now let's take a look at gas prices. I know you might not want to, but here we go. Before hitting the road, take a look at your screen.

0: here. AAA says the average gas price for Arkansas is sitting at $4.06, which actually went up 3 cents since yesterday. Here's an estimate of how much it will cost you to fill up your tank. You can see those different estimates on your screen here. Now in the U.S., the average gas price is sitting around $4.53, which is up 2 cents since yesterday. Well, upcoming road repairs here. Ripley County residents may want to find a detour as crews will soon close Route 142. The Missouri Department of Transportation crews will soon replace the Harris Creek Bridge. Work begins May 26th, starting at 6 a.m., and that will go through September 21st. This road will remain closed until the work is complete. Drivers will need to take a detour and are urged to use caution when near that area. New at 6, a man accused of raping a woman while she slept received 12 months of probation after the charge was dropped. Cecil Ray Lindley was arrested last August after a woman reported he sexually assaulted her while she was asleep. A judge sentenced Lindley after a negotiated guilty plea to one count of violating a no-contact order. The rape charge has since been dropped. Well, imagine now that you're driving on a road you've driven for years, suddenly closed, but not by the road department, but instead by your own neighbor. Wesson Farms filed a civil lawsuit in Mississippi County claiming they own several roads in the county. Our Alejandra Hernandez joins us here in the studio with more information on the story. Alejandra, what can you tell us?
1: Well, Chase, the farmer not only claims Wesson Farms owns the roads, but has closed a couple of them as well. And the people who use these roads aren't happy about that. A complaint filed in Mississippi County Circuit Court, the plaintiff Wesson Farms claims several roads that cross in the property were never established as county roads. The county claims the roads belong to the public and maintains them. People who live and work on the roads say they can't use them anymore.
2: I live on the other end of 503. You don't see me out there covering up the road, claiming it on my end. I don't know how somebody can do that.
3: I haul grain down them for 18 years. The farm I work on now hauls grain down, or did till they closed them.
1: A motion to dismiss was denied by the circuit court on April 20th. The county filed an injunction on May 8th to prevent Wesson Farms from damaging or altering any more roads. Now, coming up at 10, you're going to hear more from more concerned citizens about the road and how it's impacting them. And Chase, I spent some time there yesterday. There was a lot of people there, just got a few of them.
0: I'm definitely looking forward to that story coming up tonight at 10 o'clock.
1: Right.
0: So you don't want to miss it. Thank you for that, Alejandra. Well, we turn now to a different story. The same batteries that power so many of our devices are also fueling fires in homes, garbage trucks, and recycling centers from coast to coast.
4: You say this is what keeps you up at night.
5: Mm-hmm.
4: What keeps you up at night?
5: Yeah, catching this place on fire is what keeps me up at night.
4: Well, that would do it.
0: Also tonight at 10, why experts say the U.S. needs stronger systems to handle old batteries and why many are calling on battery producers to help foot the bill. Looking ahead now, if you think you've got the voice to make history, we want to hear it. As part of our We the People celebration, KEIT is inviting you to be part of this milestone moment with the Star Spangled Sing-Off. One lucky person will win an all-expenses-paid trip to Nashville to film a performance that will air on Gray TV all across the country. Voting for your favorite entry starts in June. Here is how you can enter. Simply submit a solo a cappella performance of a complete version of the national anthem. Now, you have to be 18 or older, and you must live in one of KAIT's official DMA counties. But if you do that, you can upload your video by Sunday, May 31st at 10:59 p.m. at KAIT8.com/contest, where you can also view the official rules. Well, a special milestone for a small class. The Oak Grove class of 1956 marks 70 years. How pieces of the original building are still part of campus today.
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4: Welcome back. How about something to smile about? The Oak Grove class of 1956 just marked a big milestone, its 70th reunion at the site of their old school. Of the 27 students who graduated, those remaining all gathered in one place today for the first time in a decade. It's a special kind of event, not just 70 years, but also the first time they've come back to where it all started. The original building is long gone, but parts of it still live on. Some of the old stones were saved and built into the trim of the new buildings on the property.
5: We've had reunions typically each 10 years, and this is our 70th. I know that you hear a lot about reunions in the springtime, but I'd be surprised if there are very many for the 70th year.
4: That is amazing. Now, he jokingly called this their last roundup, but says that he's hoping it won't be their final time together. What a cool story there. We turn to a safety alert. Summer's not officially here yet, but the water is already calling. Tonight, why rangers at Wapapello Lake are urging you not to leave the dock without a life jacket. Madison Orchard reports.
6: According to the CDC, drowning is the leading cause of death for children 4 and under. That's why officials here at Wapapello Lake say it's so important that everybody grabs a life jacket before they head out onto the water.
7: And they only work if you wear them. And one of my favorite quotes is simply this: life jackets worn, nobody mourns.
6: Park Ranger Andrew Jefferson says recreation season here at the lake doesn't officially start until Memorial Day weekend. But on a beautiful day like today, people are eager to get out on the water.
7: With the warmer weather, people are getting an early start. We are seeing more traffic on the lake, as well as visitors out camping and whatnot. So we're excited about this year. We're looking forward to it.
6: While the start of the summer can be exciting, Jefferson says it's important to remember that safety comes first.
7: We have several life jacket loaner stations that are available 24/7, 24 hours a day, 7 days a week. Don't cost anything to use them. We encourage folks to use them.
6: Along with wearing life jackets, Jefferson says visitors should stay alert when in or around the water, especially those with kids.
7: Make sure you always know where your children are at all times. Keep an eye on them, because one moment of being distracted can lead to a lifetime of regret. Put that cell phone down. It's not that important.
6: Another tip is to avoid dark colored bathing suits for kids. Neon colors are easier to spot in the water.
7: If you can wear something as bright like orange or yellow that would really stand out, it makes a big difference.
6: And Jefferson says it's not just kids that need to be cautious.
7: The distance on water can be deceiving. Many people think that they can come out here and swim across the lake or swim from one buoy to the other. But 100 feet on land is much different than 100 feet on water when you're out there. And even sometimes the best swimmers do struggle. So that's why we stress the importance of wearing a life jacket.
6: In Wapapello, Madison Orchard, Heartland News.
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7: I have to do all the work around here. 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
13: Watching TV one day, I seen the Be Well commercial, and I've been wanting to quit smoking, and so I just called the hotline, and they actually sent me some lozenges and patches for free. 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If I can do it, you can do it, and Be Well is definitely there to help you.
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0: You know, we're officially in Dust Devil season. Not really a season for that, but we do find ourselves a lot of times seeing Dust Devils this time of year because the ground really starts warming up. That warm air lifts, picks up a lot of dirt with it, and the fastest way to transport that warm air is through a cyclone or a Dust Devil like you see here. And this was a pretty massive one also. A lot of people have been reporting some Dust Devils lately, so hopefully you'll see some of those because they're cool to see. I'm here at Catfish. Fish and Khakis, Loose Caboose is kicking off this evening, not only with a good old fish fry, but also the carnival is open, live music tonight, and this continues tomorrow and on into Saturday also. You know, if you didn't see a Dust Devil, maybe you saw this. Let me show you a couple of cool pictures that came from last night. You look at something like this, you're like, what in the world was that in the sky? Is that natural? Well, no, not really. I think what this was last night, which a lot of people, especially North Central Arkansas, saw, was jet fuel being dumped from a rocket from China. Now, that sounds a little scary, but it's not that bad. There was a rocket launch in China last night, and when it separates, the satellite separates from the rocket, a lot of times there is a dump of this rocket fuel, and it's illuminated in the sky. And so Lawson Lynn sent this picture in, and then had another one, Zach Fleetwood took this picture. So pretty interesting phenomenon. We see that from time to time from our own rockets that we launched with SpaceX, but a lot of people got a nice little surprise in the sky last night. Hey, temperatures right now, we're at 80 degrees in Jonesboro, 78 in Walnut Ridge, we're at 76 in Paragould and 77 in Kennett. We're dry, though, as far as the humidity is concerned. Humidity has been in check. It's going to stay in check even with a warm weekend, but it climbs into that muggy range on Monday, Tuesday, and into Wednesday before it drops. Nothing is on radar right now. In fact, I think we'll stay mostly dry through the weekend. A lot of action to the west. A lot of severe thunderstorm warnings through parts of Texas, parts of Oklahoma, several severe weather reports back in that area. But we are quiet here, and we're enjoying a nice weekend. Worst thing that we have to worry about this weekend is going to be breezy conditions. But you can see hardly any clouds in the sky either. If you are heading out to Loose Caboose this evening, we're looking at temperatures to be at 77 at 6 o'clock, 72 at 8 o'clock, and we should be down into the 60s probably by 9 or 10 o'clock. 8-8 forecast for tomorrow, showing a few more clouds than what we had today, but warm. We're up to 84 by 2 o'clock, 86 at 5 o'clock. You can see some of those little cirrus clouds already coming in as we look out from our camera there in Paragould. A live look.

0: Central Baptist on the south side of town, Harrisburg Road. Sun is shining there also. So our next big impact is just going to kind of be a wetter pattern as we go into next week. We're pretty dry for the weekend, Saturday, Sunday, both having the rain to our south and to our north. But we start to see the coverage pick up on Monday and especially on Tuesday. I do think the severe weather will probably stay away from us, but our coverage is definitely going to be picking up. So tonight's forecast, 60 degrees, partly cloudy, 5 to 10 mile per hour wind out of the southeast. For tomorrow, 88, partly cloudy with a little 20% chance of rain. Breezy through the weekend, around 90 degrees. Look at the rain chances next week. 50 to 70% chance. Right now, it looks like Tuesday is the best chance of rain. Chase?
1: All right. Thank you so much for that, Ryan. Coming up, the state tournament is underway. Chris has highlights and scores next in sports.
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2: The road to Hot Springs begins. State tournaments are underway in baseball, softball, and soccer. Greene County is in the spotlight on the 5A Diamond. We've got first round matchups at GCT and at Paragould. Valley View begins their quest for three straight state championships. The 26-2 Blazers faced Alma. Bottom one, Owen Roach with a drive to deep left center, bounces right in front of the wall. Roach with a stand-up double, but the Airedales get out of the inning. Carson Hamilton scoops the comebacker and tosses to Cade Moore in time to retire the side. Bottom two, Levi Martin barrels it to deep left. It's going to bounce off the wall, and Martin with a leadoff double. The Blazers strike first. Briggs Rasmussen racing home after the passed ball. Valley View up 1-0. Fast forward to the fifth. Barrett Mallett doubles down the left field line. It'll roll for a while. The Airedales rally. Logan English fires to William Hamilton in time at the plate to keep it a 1-0 game. Levi Martin, locked in for the Blazers, gets the punch out to start the seventh. He tossed a complete game shutout. Valley View advances to the state quarterfinals, 1-0 the final. Searcy softball had a perfect 5A East campaign. The Lady Lions put up 7 runs in the second inning. Siloam Springs trying to stay in it. Lola Bell Kirby wheels and deals for the strikeout. Bottom four, Jaylee Sanders takes it opposite field and through for a one-out Searcy single. Next batter, Kenzie Williams uppercuts it to deep left field just inside the foul pole for a home run. The two-run blast makes it 9-0. We're still in the fourth. Katie Taylor chops it through. Alyssa Clark scores to make it 10-0. And that would actually be the deciding run. Siloam Springs with a late comeback, but Searcy

0: holds on to win 10-9. Lions and Bulldogs in round one as Searcy faced Greenwood. Tyson Lopez on the bump for the Lions. He'll get the punch out. Bottom six, Cooper Webb wallops it up the middle. The RBI knock gives Greenwood a 9-2 lead. Later in the inning, Bulldogs moving on the base paths. Lions throw to second, then home, but it's going to miss the mark. Jake Gigerich scores. It's 10-2. Dogs look for more, but Easton Evans gets the Searcy strikeout. But Greenwood advances 10-2. Marion softball with back-to-back state tournament appearances. The Lady Patriots looking to rally down four in the sixth. Sophie Moore elevates all the way to the wall. Moore motors to third for a leadoff triple. Next batter, Colby Triplett with the base knock to right. The RBI single cuts the deficit to 4-1. Then Kaysen McLean chops to short. That'll bring home a run. It's 4-2. But Greenwood responds. Daisy Parker to Ava Craner to Lake and Dawson. The Lady Bulldogs turn a 6-4-3 double play. Bottom six, it's a swing and a miss, but Craner coming to the plate on the passed ball, and she's safe. Greenwood up 5-2. Later, the Lady Bulldogs take advantage of a wild pitch. Emily Creason slides on home. Greenwood advances 6-3.
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12: Ryan, you really couldn't ask for better weather to be out and about this evening.
13: Yeah, it is. It's going to be a nice, nice evening. Nice weekend also. I said earlier, we've got Osceola Music Festival. We got Loose Caboose here. We've got baseball going on and weddings. There's a lot of weddings also this weekend. Temperatures are going to be upper 80s to around 90, but that should be with some relatively low humidity. Humidity comes back in pretty hard, though, late Sunday into Monday and on into next week with some additional rain chances. Rain chances 50 to 70%. So the morning lows start coming up also. So get outside, enjoy it. Once again, Loose Caboose kicks off this evening. Osceola Music Fest tomorrow evening and Saturday. This goes through Saturday. Plus an air show on Sunday here at the Paragould Airport. It's packed, Chase. Get outside and enjoy the weather.
12: It is going to be a great weekend, that's for sure. Thank you for that, Ryan. And thank you for watching. That is all for now, but we'll be right back here at 10.
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